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17: A Better Life with Dr. Sanjay Gupta.
18: In recent years, scientists have really dialed up the urgency to understand PFAS, sometimes referred to as forever chemicals because of how long they take to break down. The latest study found these chemicals may be aging men in their 50s and 60s a bit faster than men who are younger or older, or women of any age. Experts we talked to said the accumulation of PFAS may lower testosterone levels in men, impair sperm quality, and increase risks of testicular and kidney cancer. Women, it seems, just seem to be able to clear PFAS faster. Now, whether you're a man or a woman, trying to limit your exposure is a great idea. Three ways to do that. Filter your drinking water. Don't use non-stick cookware like Teflon, and avoid fast food packaging, which are sometimes coated with these chemicals. I'm Dr. Sanjay Gupta, helping you live a better life.
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16: So-called super agers, they are an enviable segment of the population. People who are older than 80, whose brains function like someone a fraction of their age. It's true, a lot of these people have genetics on their side, but more and more research is bearing out the idea that people who practice good brain health also slow their cognitive decline. Dr. Richard Isaacson, a pioneer in the Alzheimer's space, told us that, quote, his studies have found lifestyle changes including diet, exercise, reducing stress, and optimizing sleep, along with managing vascular risk factors with certain medications, can actually help grow brain areas and also reduce telltale signs of Alzheimer's, such as tau tangles and amyloid plaques. What else helps? Staying social, surrounding yourself with family and friends, and maybe even volunteering for a real sense of purpose. I'm Dr. Sanjay Gupta, helping you live a better life.
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15: A better life with Dr. Sanjay Gupta.
16: We are finally starting to learn more things we can do to keep our brains sharp as we age. A lot of people think crossword puzzles or Sudoku might do the trick, but the science doesn't really bear that out. What one recent study found, though, was that a certain type of brain training seems to have a significant impact on cognition as we get older. It wasn't memory or even problem-solving tasks that moved the needle. It was an interactive computerized game that tested the ability to recognize two separate images in faster and faster sequences. It's what we call a task of divided attention, in which you don't have a conscious strategy on how to improve. That's according to the study's lead author. You're just trying to do the best you can to figure out how to divide your attention. Now, the game in this study was called Double Decision, if you want to find it and try it out yourself. I'm Dr. Sanjay Gupta, helping you live a better life.
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10: A better life with Dr. Sanjay Gupta.
11: In recent years, scientists have really dialed up the urgency to understand PFAS, sometimes referred to as forever chemicals because of how long they take to break down. The latest study found these chemicals may be aging men in their 50s and 60s a bit faster than men who are younger or older or women of any age. Experts we talked to said the accumulation of PFAS may lower testosterone levels in men, impair sperm quality, and increase risks of testicular and kidney cancer. Women, it seems, just seem to be able to clear PFAS faster. Now, whether you're a man or a woman, trying to limit your exposure is a great idea. Three ways to do that. Filter your drinking water. don't use non-stick cookware like Teflon, and avoid fast food packaging, which are sometimes coated with these chemicals. I'm Dr. Sanjay Gupta, helping you live a better life.
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5: We are finally starting to learn more things we can do to keep our brains sharp as we age. A lot of people think crossword puzzles or Sudoku might do the trick, but the science

0: Science doesn't really bear that out. What one recent study found, though, was that a certain type of brain training seems to have a significant impact on cognition as we get older. It wasn't memory or even problem-solving tasks that moved the needle. It was an interactive computerized game that tested the ability to recognize two separate images in faster and faster sequences. It's what we call a task of divided attention, in which you don't have a conscious strategy on how to improve. That's according to the study's lead author. You're just trying to do the best you can to figure out how to divide your attention. Now, the game in this study was called Double Decision, if you want to find it and try it out yourself. I'm Dr. Sanjay Gupta, helping you live a better life.
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11: A Better Life with Dr. Sanjay Gupta.
12: In recent years, scientists have really dialed up the urgency to understand PFAS, sometimes referred to as forever chemicals because of how long they take to break down. The latest study found these chemicals may be aging men in their 50s and 60s a bit faster than men who are younger or older or women of any age. Experts we talked to said the accumulation of PFAS may lower testosterone levels in men, impair sperm quality, and increase risks of testicular and kidney cancer. Women, it seems, just seem to be able to clear PFAS faster. Now, whether you're a man or a woman, trying to limit your exposure is a great idea. Three ways to do that. Filter your drinking water. Don't use non-stick cookware like Teflon, and avoid fast food packaging, which are sometimes coated with these chemicals. I'm Dr. Sanjay Gupta, helping you live a better life.
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16: We are finally starting to learn more things we can do to keep our brains sharp as we age. A lot of people think crossword puzzles or Sudoku might do the trick, but the science doesn't really bear that out. What one recent study found, though, was that a certain type of brain training seems to have a significant impact on cognition as we get older. It wasn't memory or even problem-solving tasks that moved the needle. It was an interactive computerized game that tested the ability to recognize two separate images in faster and faster sequences. It's what we call a task of divided attention, in which you don't have a conscious strategy on how to improve. That's according to the study's lead author. You're just trying to do the best you can to figure out how to divide your attention. Now, the game in this study was called Double Decision. If you want to find it and try it out yourself. I'm Dr. Sanjay Gupta, helping you live a better life.
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9: So-called superagers, they are an enviable segment of the population. People who are older than 80, whose brains function like someone a fraction of their age. It's true, a lot of these people have genetics on their side, but more and more research is bearing out the idea that people who practice good brain health also slow their cognitive decline. Dr. Richard Isaacson, a pioneer in the Alzheimer's space, told us that, quote, his studies have found lifestyle changes including diet, exercise, reducing stress, and optimizing sleep, along with managing vascular risk factors with certain medications, can actually help grow brain areas and also reduce telltale signs of Alzheimer's, such as tau tangles and amyloid plaques. What else helps? Staying social, surrounding yourself with family and friends, and maybe even volunteering for a real sense of purpose. I'm Dr. Sanjay Gupta, helping you live a better life.
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0: country am I in?
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0: It's always on 5 in Margaritaville, come to think of it.
1: Yeah, I heard that.
0: You've been there, haven't you?
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0: afternoons are just better with a friend playing all the country icons. 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
8: When it comes to the myriad reasons people don't get enough exercise, psychologist Diana Hill has heard them all. She's the author of a new book with a great title, I Know I Should Exercise, But. On a recent episode of my podcast, Chasing Life, Hill told me the number one reason people don't exercise is because they don't feel like they have enough time. She told us that she encourages people she works with to shift from an either-or mindset to a both-and mindset. Hill herself uses time at her son's baseball game to walk around the field cheering him on, instead of sitting on the sidelines. She also recommends setting up your space at home, at work, in the car to facilitate movement. So every night before I go to bed, I lay out my workout clothes next to my bathroom sink, so they are waiting there for me as a good reminder. I'm Dr. Sanjay Gupta, helping you live a better life.
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1: Hey, want a cookie? 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Bite it.
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1: 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Just play the game one way. You hit a ball in the gap, run. 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

a warm summer's evening, on a train bound for nowhere, I met up with a gambler. We were both too tired to sleep, so we took turns of staring out the window at the darkness till boredom overtook us and he began to speak.

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8: You know, one of the weirder things I've seen on social media lately is parents feeding their babies butter, like whole sticks of butter. They swear that it helps them feel fuller after meals and get a good night's sleep, among other things. There's actually something to this. You know, butter is full of fat, which a rapidly growing infant needs, but eating butter all the time results in, quote, boxing out other important nutrients they need as well. Spokesperson for the Academy of Nutrition and Dietetics told us she recommends half a teaspoon to a teaspoon melted and then added to a puree. Or as they get older, you can drizzle oil or melted butter over cooked vegetables, she told us. We never say just give butter by itself, and it's not the only source of fat she would recommend. Avocados, hummus, fish, they are great sources of fat as well. And also, great foods to introduce. I'm Dr. Sanjay Gupta, helping you live a better life.
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1: 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Play offense, not defense. If you play hard and you play the game right, nobody really gets on you. 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Just play the game one way. You hit a ball in the gap, run. Boom, coming in hot.
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Lots of rolling wheels and shifting gears round that Jersey Turnpike. Barney stopped me with his gun 10 minutes after midnight. Said, sir, you broke the limit in this rusty old truck. I don't know about that accent, son. This

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5: You know, I watched a video the other day about kids getting landlines at home. We haven't had a landline in my house in, I can't even tell you how long. But seeing these parents about my age being teleported back to their own childhoods, a simpler time before screens, was really powerful. And as for the kids, they sat and had conversations with their grandparents without multitasking or being distracted by a screen. I thought this was a great way to have kids stay in touch with family members and friends without getting sucked into the smartphone era too young. Of course, you need other people close by to hop on board as well if this is something that's going to work. Perhaps most important, I realized, these relics can be a great conversation starter with your children. You can talk about what it really means to be connected in this day and age. Things have changed a lot. I'm Dr. Sanjay Gupta, helping you live a better life.
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5: There's something I'd like to talk to you about today, something that's been circulating on the internet that's become a real problem. Deep fake videos of me endorsing products that I've never even heard of and I have no relationship with whatsoever. Let me tell you clearly, these videos are scams. They are designed to take your money. Now, a couple things you should keep in mind. If something sounds too good to be true, it probably is. When you look at these videos, if they don't seem natural, if there's something off about them, the audio or the video, it's probably AI generated. And if you come across something that does pique your interest, see if you can find evidence of it from other sources. I promise you this, if I discover something incredible that you need to know about, I'm going to talk about it somewhere that you can easily find, not on some shady social media site. I'm Dr. Sanjay Gupta, helping you live a better life.
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clouds of pollen, mosquitoes and bugs, lots of storms and rain. 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

0: Can you believe all the music we play every hour? 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

out the switch, all three of them come on. 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

Clouds of pollen, mosquitoes and bugs, lots of storms and rain. 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
1: Hello, my name's Aaron. 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But one station comes through crisp and clear as the 94.3. 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

0: Emoji moment from Sadie, who writes, I'm not crying, you're crying. 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
5: You and I have never met, but I'm willing to bet that there is something you would like to do, but you feel like you can't, that it's too hard, that you don't deserve it. A colleague of mine recently told me about this new book called Brave Shift, 30 Mindset Changes to Transform Your Life. It's written by a woman named Michelle Carrer. Carrer says the one thing most people forget when they set a goal is to attach a reason to it. Having that reason is big, because when you don't want to do something that's necessary to reach your goal, you can go back to your reason to find the motivation you need. Try to frame your goal as something you want to achieve, as opposed to being a bad part of yourself that you want to change. That will make you more likely to succeed, as will asking for help. All of us need it, and it makes people feel good to help you achieve your goals. I'm Dr. Sanjay Gupta, helping you live a better life.
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9: You know, I watched a video the other day about kids getting landlines at home. We haven't had a landline in my house in I can't even tell you how long. But seeing these parents about my age being teleported back to their own childhoods, a simpler time before screens, was really powerful. And as for the kids, they sat and had conversations with their grandparents without multitasking or being distracted by a screen. I thought this was a great way to have kids stay in touch with family members and friends without getting sucked into the smartphone era too young. Of course, you need other people close by to hop on board as well if this is something that's going to work. Perhaps most important, I realized, these relics can be a great conversation starter with your children. You can talk about what it really means to be connected in this day and age. Things have changed a lot. I'm Dr. Sanjay Gupta, helping you live a better life.
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5: ABC News, I'm Sherry Preston. The Memorial Day travel rush ramps up for real this afternoon. AAA thinks about 45 million of us will be traveling at least 50 miles from home for the unofficial start to summer, even with gas prices averaging more than $4.50 a gallon. Now under indictment in the U.S. for murder, Raul Castro, former leader of Cuba. ABC's Matt Rivers in Miami says it's for the downing of humanitarian planes in the 90s.
6: You've got people who remember the crime specifically, right? And they feel very passionate that this could be the first step in the process of justice being served for the people who were killed. But I think beyond that, it's the symbolism, right? Because I think here in Little Havana, a lot of people would call Raul Castro a criminal, and they've called him that for decades. And now you get the United States government officially calling this man a murderer.
5: Wheat farmers now say drought plus the high cost of fuel and fertilizer could mean this year's crop will be the smallest since the 70s. That could mean higher food prices. This is ABC News.
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24: Good morning and welcome to your Friday. I am JP. 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Yeah, rolling into the weekend. Memorial Day, long weekend this weekend. 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Our national keyword this morning, Unity. 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Right now, it's Joe Diffie, Dash Icon. Good morning. 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

0: 94.3 Northwest Arkansas's Nash Icon. I am JP. Good morning. Welcome to your Friday. Sad news for racing fans yesterday. Kyle Busch passing away, 41 years old. Way too young. And apparently from an illness. I mean, obviously it was serious. They took him to the hospital. The last report I saw didn't really say exactly why, you know, of what that he passed away. But, yeah, just sad news. Sad news. Thoughts out for his family, his teammates, his fans, you know, race fans out there. Big race weekend this weekend, obviously with the Indianapolis 500 on Sunday. That cast a little shadow over it. I mean, you know, I know NASCAR, Indy racing, two different kind of genres, but I think race fans are race fans, right? And so, sad to hear that about Kyle. I was a fan, rowdy, and definitely had a little attitude every now and then. I know that. So, but yeah, sad for his family, and obviously 41. Very, very young. Stick around. On the way, we'll take a look at our Memorial Day weekend weather forecast. You know, rain's going to be in the forecast off and on, so we'll get the lowdown on that. George Strait is coming up. Tim McGraw standing by, too. Keep it right here. Nash Icon. Good morning.
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5: From the Northwest Arkansas Traffic Network, taking another look at your Friday morning commute. No unusual slowdowns on your iDrive map. RDOT's not reporting any accidents. I-49 both northbound and southbound looking really good at the moment. We're off to a great start for your Friday. From the Northwest Arkansas Traffic Network, I'm Bob Booty.
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7: Northwest Arkansas weather.
8: After a morning round of showers and storms, additional development is expected late this afternoon into the evening hours. These storms will likely continue into early Friday morning. Thankfully, the overall severe weather potential is pretty much non-existent, but locally heavy rainfall and frequent lightning will be possible. Highs will remain steady in the middle to upper 70s over the next couple of days. Unfortunately, we've got more chances for your Memorial Day weekend, 40 to 60% chance of rain Saturday through Monday, with highs remaining steady Eddie in the upper 70s to lower 80s. For KNDB and Fox 24, I'm meteorologist Josh Rugger. 94.

94.3 Northwest Arkansas's Nash Icon. I am JP. Good morning. September 12th, Tim McGraw's Pawn Shop Guitar Tour is coming to the Walmart Amp. We'd love to put you in the middle of that party. You want to win some tickets? 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But yeah, you can sign up right there. Coming up, music on the way from Eli Young, Charlie Daniels, too. 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

94.3 Northwest Arkansas's Nash Icon, JP Along. Hope you're having a great start to your finally Friday morning. Stuff going on this weekend. Dog days tomorrow at the Bentonville Square. That's part of the Bentonville's Farmers Market. That'll be from 7:30 to 1. They're going to have all sorts of pet vendors, activities, photo ops for you and your four-legged friends. So, again, head out to the Bentonville Square tomorrow and enjoy some dog days. And, you know, grab some vegetables and stuff, too. It doesn't hurt. They're good for you, right? Stick around. We'll take a look at our weekend weather forecast coming up. Alan Jackson standing by, too. Right now, it is that time. Let's take a look at a day in the country for May the 22nd. The 2002 ACM Awards gave Brooks and Dunn three chances to grab an award, including Video of the Year for Only in America.

0: 2015, Tim McGraw is on the big screen again, along with George Clooney in the movie Tomorrowland. I'm JP. That's been a day in the country for Friday, May 22nd.
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3: From the Northwest Arkansas Traffic Network, taking another look at your Friday morning commute. No unusual slowdowns on your iDrive map. RDOT's not reporting any accidents. I-49 both northbound and southbound looking really good at the moment. We're off to a great start for your Friday. From the Northwest Arkansas Traffic Network, I'm Bob Booty.
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15: West Arkansas weather.
16: After a morning round of showers and storms, additional development is expected late this afternoon into the evening hours. These storms will likely continue into early Friday morning. Thankfully, the overall severe weather potential is pretty much non-existent, but locally heavy rainfall and frequent lightning will be possible. Highs will remain steady in the middle to upper 70s over the next couple of days. Unfortunately, we've got more chances for your Memorial Day weekend, 40 to 60% chance of rain Saturday through Monday, with highs remaining steady eddy in the upper 70s to lower 80s. For KNDB and Fox 24, I'm meteorologist Josh Rugger.

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5: ABC News, I'm Sherry Preston. On the roads and in the air, 45 million Americans leaving home this Memorial Day weekend. ABC's Trevor Ault has more from LAX.
6: Michael Simmons is one of those travelers affected.
7: I mean, all flights are booked. They're all sold out.
6: Busy airports are already seeing longer lines. The TSA expects to screen 18.3 million people planning to fly through Wednesday. The busiest cities, Atlanta, Chicago, Dallas, and Denver, with more than 53,000 flights scheduled.
5: A record number of people driving, too, even though it costs more than 40% more to fill your gas tank this Memorial Day compared to last year. NASCAR and driver Kyle Busch's family releasing a statement saying he was a fierce, talented, and cared deeply about the sport and its fans. Busch died this week at age 41 after what's described as a severe illness. The World Health Organization is now reporting almost 750 reported cases of Ebola and 177 suspected deaths. This is ABC News.
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9: Good morning, happy Friday. I'm KNWA's Ashlyn Brothers with your morning headlines. New plans are moving forward to upgrade the Razorback Greenway, adding shade, improving drainage, and encouraging housing along the corridor. The NWA Regional Planning Commission says city-specific projects are now in the works for Bentonville and Rogers, with Bella Vista next. A well-known Washington County business is being ordered to shut down until it complies with required permits. County officials say the Stewart Family Christmas display has been operating and expanding for years without the proper permits, despite warnings dating back to 2018. Memorial Day volunteers are needed this weekend to honor fallen service members in Fayetteville. Cemetery staff say flag placement starts Saturday at 9 a.m., with help also needed Tuesday to collect them at the Fayetteville National Cemetery. Plan your Memorial Day weekend using our community calendar on knwa.com. Be safe, healthy, happy. Have a fantastic Friday and a wonderful Memorial Day weekend.
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11: From the Northwest Arkansas Traffic Network, taking another look at your Friday morning commute. No unusual slowdowns on your iDrive map. RDOT's not reporting any accidents. I-49, both northbound and southbound, looking really good at the moment. We're off to a great start for your Friday. From the Northwest Arkansas Traffic Network, I'm Bob Booty.
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20: Sometimes you can tell a lot about what someone wants to do offline by looking at what they do online. Let me tell you about Pinterest's first parenting trend report. Pinterest is a huge platform. They have 600 million monthly users, 80 billion searches per month. The report found a shift from the iPad kid era to now, when parents are actually more interested in real-world adventures and hands-on activities. The Global Trends and Insights lead at Pinterest told us, families are thoughtfully designing childhoods rooted in creativity, intention, and meaningful experiences. One psychologist we spoke to said he sees this as a reflection of parents' desire to build core capacities in their children: resilience, curiosity, self-regulation, empathy. These things don't grow automatically, but are built through lived experience. I'm Dr. Sanjay Gupta, helping you live a better life.
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I am JP. Glad to be along with you. 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

94.3 Northwest Arkansas's Nash Icon, JP along on your finally Friday morning, rolling into Memorial Day weekend. Remember the reason for this holiday through the weekend. We salute the service of all of our service members, but in particular, service members who've paid the ultimate sacrifice for us to be able to live and have a barbecue and enjoy a, you know, the start of summer and all that. People have literally given up everything. So honor that and don't forget it. If you're looking for something to do this week during Memorial Day, you can head out to Fayetteville National Cemetery. They're going to host Memorial Day ceremony Monday. They'll have a flag placement at 9 a.m. Then the ceremony begins at 10 a.m. They'll have Dazzling Diamonds and the Ozark Highlanders Pipe Band performing, and you would be welcome to go there and obviously honor our fallen heroes there. Obviously, the great, you know, the folks who in many instances sacrificed themselves so their brothers and sisters and fellow people can live and carry on, and we can't forget that, right? That's, we owe that a debt as well, being citizens and living here. So just remember the reason for the holiday. Stick around on

0: 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Mary Chapin Carpenter's coming up. Dwight Yoakam and a whole lot more. Keep it right here. 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
4: From the Northwest Arkansas Traffic Network, taking another look at your Friday morning commute. No unusual slowdowns on your iDrive map. RDOT's not reporting any accidents. I-49 both northbound and southbound looking really good at the moment. We're off to a great start for your Friday. From the Northwest Arkansas Traffic Network, I'm Bob Booty.
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17: There's something I'd like to talk to you about today, something that's been circulating on the internet that's become a real problem. 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Let me tell you clearly, these videos are scams. They are designed to take your money. Now, a couple things you should keep in mind. If something sounds too good to be true, it probably is. When you look at these videos, if they don't seem natural, if there's something off about them, the audio or the video, it's probably AI generated. And if you come across something that does pique your interest, see if you can find evidence of it from other sources. I promise you this, if I discover something incredible that you need to know about, I'm going to talk about it somewhere that you can easily find, not on some shady social media site. I'm Dr. Sanjay Gupta, helping you live a better life.
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0: Northwest Arkansas weather.
21: Scattered shower activity will hang around the area throughout the day. Right now, rain chances sit at 40%, so just make sure you have that umbrella pack. High temperatures will be in the middle to upper 70s to lower 80s. Overnight lows will be in the upper 50s to lower 60s. Now, this Memorial Day weekend, we will have daily chances for showers and storms. However, most of those storm chances will come throughout the late afternoon, early evening hours. So we're going with a 40 to 60% chance of rain Saturday through Memorial Day, with highs in the upper 70s to lower 80s and overnight lows in the 60s. For KNDB and Fox 24, I'm meteorologist Josh Rugger. 94.

94.3 Northwest Arkansas's Nash Icon. I am JP. Good morning. Coming up, I've got music on the way from Diamond Rio. Tanya Tucker is standing by, too. I guess this lady could now add award show host to her resume.

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And time for the Icons. 94.3 Nash Icon, where country music lives.

Now, Barbara Mandrell, Hank Williams, The Judds, a classic country song. Buck Owens, Dottie West, by a legendary country artist. Ray Price, Lynn Anderson, Tom T. Hall. 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

0: 94.3 Northwest Arkansas Nash Icon. I am JP. Good morning. I hope you're having a great start to your day. Final day to get into qualifying for the Post Malone Jelly Roll Flyaway. You pick your city if you win this. Anywhere on the tour, you say, that's where I want to go. Pack your bags. We'll take care of all the details, but you got to get in the drawing. Your national keyword this morning, Unity, U-N-I-T-Y. Text that in. 95819. Right now, it's time for our reoccurring segment.
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0: Well, according to Louder Sound Magazine, a 99-year-old Texas woman named Pauline Canna has set a Guinness World Record for the oldest person to crowd surf. You heard me. Crowds, yeah, where you laid back and they move you around the crowd. Pauline was taped at the Austin County Fairgrounds. She was crowd surfing during the concert. Concert goers actually held her on a stretcher above their heads. Passed her along. Right. Come on, Granny. Let's put her up there. Right. Now, that it might be a little disconcerting that she was on a stretcher, though. That might, you don't want to drop her. You don't want to drop her. But apparently she made it, and she is now a Guinness World Record holder, the oldest person to crowd surf. Stick around. We'll take a look at our Weather Center forecast. I got music coming up from Tim McGraw, George Strait, a whole lot more. Keep it right here, Nash Icon.
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16: From the Northwest Arkansas Traffic Network, taking another look at your Friday morning commute. It has been light this morning, and that pretty much continues. Nothing really slowing you down. RDOT's not reporting any accidents. I-49, northbound and southbound, still looking great at the moment. Nothing getting in your way. Just have a wonderful Friday. From the Northwest Arkansas Traffic Network, I'm Bob Booty.
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22: Getting your heart broken can be really rough. It'll happen to most of us at some point in our lives. It's not just an emotional experience, it's a physical one too. Often described as getting the wind knocked out of you, a knot in your stomach, trouble sleeping. I recently spoke about this with Dr. Yoram Yovel, a psychiatrist and neuroscientist. He was on my podcast, Chasing Life. Now, he told me heartbreak doesn't have to last forever. And while your inclination might be to withdraw, isolate, and shut down, it's often the opposite of what supports healing. One of the things that helps us the most is reconnecting to other people you love. And the reverse is also true, he said. If someone you care about is struggling, don't give up on them. You hold the power to comfort loved ones that are in deep physical or emotional distress. I'm Dr. Sanjay Gupta, helping you live a better life.
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24: Northwest Arkansas weather.
25: Scattered shower activity will hang around the area throughout the day. Right now, rain chances sit at 40%, so just make sure you have that umbrella pack. High temperatures will be in the middle to upper 70s to lower 80s. Overnight lows will be in the upper 50s to lower 60s. Now, this Memorial Day weekend, we will have daily chances for showers and storms. However, most of those storm chances will come throughout the late afternoon, early evening hours, so we're going with a 40 to 60% chance of rain Saturday through Memorial Day, with highs in the upper 70s to lower 80s and overnight lows in the 60s. For Kane Debain, Fox 24, I'm meteorologist Josh Rugger.
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0: Folks traveling Memorial Day continue to feel the sticker shock at the pump. According to Gas Buddy, national average $4.48 a gallon. Ouch!

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94.3 Northwest Arkansas's Nash Icon. SEC tourney continues today. 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
5: ABC News, I'm Sherry Preston. 45 million Americans leaving home this Memorial Day weekend, even though it'll be raining in much of the eastern half of the country. ABC's Trevor Ault with more.
6: Millions of holiday weekend travelers set to take off.
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9: We're going to New Orleans.
10: But some are stranded because of that sinkhole at New York's LaGuardia Airport. The runway now closed through Saturday morning.
5: The other thing hampering some travelers, the high price of gas, cutting a few road trips short. Secretary of State Marco Rubio arriving in Sweden for talks with NATO allies as President Trump posts that the U.S. will be sending 5,000 more U.S. troops to Poland. The racing world remembering NASCAR driver Kyle Busch. His family saying Kyle was a rare talent, one who comes along once in a generation. This is fellow driver Denny Hamlin.
11: As a race fan, every race that he was in was more exciting to watch than the ones that he wasn't.
5: This is ABC News.
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13: Good morning, happy Friday. I'm KNWA's Ashlyn Brothers with your morning headlines. New plans are moving forward to upgrade the Razorback Greenway, adding shade, improving drainage, and encouraging housing along the corridor. The NWA Regional Planning Commission says city-specific projects are now in the works for Bentonville and Rogers, with Bella Vista next. A well-known Washington County business is being ordered to shut down until it complies with required permits. County officials say the Stewart Family Christmas display has been operating and expanding for years without the proper permits, despite warnings dating back to 2018. Memorial Day volunteers are needed this weekend to honor fallen service members in Fayetteville. Cemetery staff say flag placement starts Saturday at 9 a.m., with help also needed Tuesday to collect them at the Fayetteville National Cemetery. Plan your Memorial Day weekend using our community calendar on knwa.com. Be safe, healthy, happy, have a fantastic Friday, and a wonderful Memorial Day weekend.
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15: From the Northwest Arkansas Traffic Network, taking another look at your Friday morning commute. It has been light this morning, and that pretty much continues. Nothing really slowing you down. RDOT's not reporting any accidents. I-49, northbound and southbound, still looking great at the moment. Nothing getting in your way. Just have a wonderful Friday. From Northwest Arkansas Traffic Network, I'm Bob Booty.
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19: A better life with Dr. Sanjay Gupta.
20: So-called superagers, they are an enviable segment of the population. People who are older than 80, whose brains function like someone a fraction of their age. It's true, a lot of these people have genetics on their side, but more and more research is bearing out the idea that people who practice good brain health also slow their cognitive decline. Dr. Richard Isaacson, a pioneer in the Alzheimer's space, told us that, quote, his studies have found lifestyle changes including diet, exercise, reducing stress and optimizing sleep, along with managing vascular risk factors with certain medications, can actually help grow brain areas and also reduce telltale signs of Alzheimer's, such as tau tangles and amyloid plaques. What else helps? Staying social, surrounding yourself with family and friends, and maybe even volunteering for a real sense of purpose. I'm Dr. Sanjay Gupta, helping you live a better life.
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21: 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Actually, through the afternoon, 3 to 4 through the afternoon. I'd say today, as we go into Memorial Day, this time, right, extra careful today. We'll have some rain coming in here in a bit, too. So, yeah, take it easy out there. Go slow. Give yourself a little extra time. Coming up, Clint Black is on the way right now. It's the Chicks.

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Final day to get qualified for the Post Malone Jelly Roll Flyaway, that national keyword right now, Unity. Text it in, 95819. Get yourself in the running for that trip. Coming up, music all the way from Johnny right now is Clint Black, Nash Icon. Good morning.

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1: 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JP along with you. Hope you're having a great start to your day.
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1: It is Friday, May 22nd, 142nd day of the year. 233 days till the end of the year. Today, National Vanilla Pudding Day. It's World Golf Day. National Solitaire Day. You ever play solitaire? You don't cheat, do you? Maybe just a little. By Musical Instrument Day is Pac-Man Day. National Psychopath Day. Well, there you go. Let's play some solitaire with the psychopaths. And National Bosses Day, 3 days till Memorial Day. Was on this day in 1892, toothpaste. The tube of toothpaste was invented. Right. You squeeze from the bottom, right? Not the middle, the bottom. 1976, Silly Love Songs by Paul McCartney and Wings was number one. Did you see Paul McCartney on the final episode last night of the Colbert Show, Stephen? Paul McCartney, who actually turned the lights out. You know, speaking of late night TV, it was on this day in 1992, Johnny Carson made his final Tonight Show appearance. It was on this day in 1990, boxing great Rocky Graziano passed away. On this day in 2001, Jane Fonda got a divorce from Ted Turner. And finally, it was on this day in 2012, a pair of Queen Elizabeth's underwear were sold for $18,000. The seller found them on a private plane. So, not sure what club that makes the Queen a member of. I don't like to think about those things. I am JP. That is a look at this day in history. Stick around. We'll get our weekend weather forecast coming up. Alan Jackson is on the way. Justin Moore, too. Right now, let's get our latest update in traffic.
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9: From the Northwest Arkansas Traffic Network, taking another look at your Friday morning commute. It has been easy.

0: Easy breezy cruising this morning. Nothing really getting in your way anywhere. Just some very, very light delays in Bentonville in the usual spots on 102 and Southwest Regional Airport Boulevard. Outside of that, haven't had any accidents all morning long. I-49, both northbound and southbound, moving right along. We're looking good. Just have a great Friday. From the Northwest Arkansas Traffic Network, I'm Bob Booty.
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14: When it comes to the myriad reasons people don't get enough exercise, psychologist Diana Hill has heard them all. She's the author of a new book with a great title, I Know I Should Exercise, But. On a recent episode of my podcast, Chasing Life, Hill told me the number one reason people don't exercise is because they don't feel like they have enough time. She told us that she encourages people she works with to shift from an either-or mindset to a both-and mindset. Hill herself uses time at her son's baseball game to walk around the field cheering him on, instead of sitting on the sidelines. She also recommends setting up your space at home, at work, in the car to facilitate movement. So every night before I go to bed, I lay out my workout clothes next to my bathroom sink, so they are waiting there for me as a good reminder. I'm Dr. Sanjay Gupta, helping you live a better life.
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16: Scattered
15: shower activity will hang around the area throughout the day. Right now, rain chances sit at 40%, so just make sure you have that umbrella pack. High temperatures will be in the middle to upper 70s to lower 80s. Overnight lows will be in the upper 50s to lower 60s. Now, this Memorial Day weekend, we will have daily chances for showers and storms. However, most of those storm chances will come throughout the late afternoon, early evening hours. So we're going with a 40 to 60% chance of rain Saturday through Memorial Day, with highs in the upper 70s to lower 80s and overnight lows in the 60s. For KDBA and Fox 24, I'm meteorologist Josh Rugger. 94.

94.3 Northwest Arkansas Nash Icon. I am JP. Good morning. You're looking for something to do this weekend? Head over to the Arkansas Air and Military Museum. Free Museum Day tomorrow from 9 till 4:30. All kinds of great exhibits right there. Coming up, music on the way from the Bellamy Brothers. Josh Turner standing by, too. Right now, it's Patty Loveless.

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If you're planning on barbecuing this weekend, maybe clean the grill. I saw where a hygiene expert said the average barbecue contains twice as many germs as a toilet seat. So, somebody out there right now going, no, JP, that's just seasoning, man. Just... Right now, it's Josh Turner, Nash Icon. Good morning.

0: 94.3 Northwest Arkansas's Nash Icon. I am JP. Good morning. I hope you're having a great start to your day. Rain on the way this morning, so yeah, drive carefully out there. All weekend, we're going to have those chances of showers off and on. A lot of folks, if you're traveling for Memorial Day, a lot of folks out on the highway this weekend, so just pack your patience, go easy. Want you to have a good weekend, obviously, but be safe out there. Stick around. Speaking of, we'll take a full look at the weekend weather forecast coming up. Clay Walker's on the way, Jimmy Dean, and a whole lot more coming up. Keep it right here, Nash Icon.
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4: From the Northwest Arkansas Traffic Network, taking another look at your Friday morning commute. It has been easy, breezy cruising this morning. Nothing really getting in your way anywhere. Just some very, very light delays in Bentonville in the usual spots. On 102 and Southwest Regional Airport Boulevard. Outside of that, haven't had any accidents all morning long. I-49, both northbound and southbound, moving right along. We're looking good. Just have a great Friday. From the Northwest Arkansas Traffic Network, I'm Bob Booty.
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14: You know, I watched a video the other day about kids getting landlines at home. We haven't had a landline in my house in I can't even tell you how long. But seeing these parents about my age being teleported back to their own childhoods, a simpler time before screens, was really powerful. And as for the kids, they sat and had conversations with their grandparents without multitasking or being distracted by a screen. I thought this was a great way to have kids stay in touch with family members and friends without getting sucked into the smartphone era too young. Of course, you need other people close by to hop on board as well if this is something that's going to work. Perhaps most important, I realized, these relics can be a great conversation starter with your children. You can talk about what it really means to be connected in this day and age. Things have changed a lot. I'm Dr. Sanjay Gupta, helping you live a better life.
15: Northwest Arkansas weather.
16: Scattered shower.
15: shower activity will hang around the area throughout the day. Right now, rain chances sit at 40%, so just make sure you have that umbrella pack. High temperatures will be in the middle to upper 70s to lower 80s. Overnight lows will be in the upper 50s to lower 60s. Now, this Memorial Day weekend, we will have daily chances for showers and storms. However, most of those storm chances will come throughout the late afternoon, early evening hours, so we're going with a 40 to 60% chance of rain Saturday through Memorial Day, with highs in the upper 70s to lower 80s and overnight lows in the 60s. For KNDB and Fox 24, I'm meteorologist Josh Rugger. 94.

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2: Every morning at the mine, you could see him arrive. He stood 6 foot six and weighed 245, kind of broad at the shoulder and narrow at the hip. And everybody

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He didn't say much, he was kind of quiet and shy. And if you spoke at all, you just said hi to Big John. Somebody said he came from New Orleans, where he got in a fight over a Cajun queen, and a crashing blow from a huge right hand sent a Louisiana fella to the promise

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Through the dust and the smoke of this man-made hell walked a giant of a man that the miners knew well, grabbed a sagging timber and gave out with a groan, and like a giant oak tree just stood there alone, Big John.

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And 20 men scrambled from a would-be grave. Now there's only one left down there to save Big John. With Jackson timbers they started back down. 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And as smoke and gas belched out of that mine, everybody knew it was the end of the line for Big John.

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Big John.

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Groceries split down the side. Canned goods scattered all the way to the curb. Look on her face saying don't say a word. So it's me and her and a can of beans sitting there on the front porch swing. Well,

94.3 Northwest Arkansas's Nash Icon. I am JP. I'm glad to be in with you. I hope you're having a great start to your day. Final day of qualifying for our Post Malone Jelly Roll Flyaway. Our national keyword just got a new one at 9 o'clock. Honor. That is your keyword. Text that in, 95819. Get yourself in that drawing. Coming up, Alabama's on the way. Toby Keith, too, right now. It's George, Nash Icon. Good morning.

Clouds of pollen, mosquitoes and bugs, lots of storms and rain. Welcome to springtime in the Ozarks, and welcome to where country music lives. 94.3 Nash Icon,

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94.3 Northwest Arkansas's Nash Icon, JP in with you. I hope you're having a great start to your finally Friday morning. Moving into Memorial Day weekend. Memorial Day, Fayetteville National Cemetery is going to be hosting a Memorial Day ceremony. Everyone can come out. This will be the flag placement at 9 a.m. Then the ceremony begins at 10 a.m. at the cemetery. Nash Dazzling Diamonds and Ozark Highlanders Pipe Band will be performing. And again, that will be Memorial Day Monday at the Fayetteville National Cemetery. Obviously, through the weekend, we remember our veterans who have made the ultimate sacrifice. And yeah, take time through the weekend. Again, glad you get the extra day off. Glad that we get to have fun and see family, but remember the reason for the holiday. And again, that event on Memorial Day at the National Cemetery, a great way to do that and honor veterans. Another thing you could do this weekend, free museum day at the Ozark Military Museum. Again, if you're trying to, you got younger folks, maybe you're trying to teach them about that history, that is a great place to do it. They've got their free museum day tomorrow from 9 till 4:30, so something else maybe to put on your plans for the weekend. Coming up, we'll take a look at our forecast. Travis Tritt is standing by too. Right now, though, it is that time. Let's take a look at a day in the country for May the 22nd. The 2002 ACM Awards gave Brooks and Dunn three chances to grab an award, including Video of the Year for Only in America. Aunt Bee would have been proud of Rascal Flatts in 2004 when Mayberry became their second chart topper.

0: And in 2015, Tim McGraw is on the big screen again, along with George Clooney in the movie Tomorrowland. I'm JP. That's been A Day in the Country for Friday, May 22nd.
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4: There's something I'd like to talk to you about today, something that's been circulating on the internet that's become a real problem. 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Now, a couple things you should keep in mind. If something sounds too good to be true, it probably is. When you look at these videos, if they don't seem natural, if there's something off about them, the audio or the video, it's probably AI generated. And if you come across something that does pique your interest, see if you can find evidence of it from other sources. I promise you this, if I discover something incredible that you need to know about, I'm going to talk about it somewhere that you can easily find, not on some shady social media site. 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

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You're calling from a bar. 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I was talking to the baby. 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
1: Have you ever noticed that you mostly breathe through one nostril at a time? Even when you're not sick, even when your allergies aren't bothering you. The body actually switches the dominant nostril as frequently as every 2 hours while we're awake. That's according to Adam Taylor, an anatomy professor at Lancaster University in the UK. This alternating cycle is automatic. It's regulated subconsciously by the hypothalamus in the brain, he said. Your body does this to give each nostril a chance to rest and repair so they don't get too dried out, which could make it easier for pathogens and inflammation to cause damage. Now, Taylor also said studies suggest the left nostril may be more dominant, and when the right nostril is dominant, the body is in a more alert or even stressed state. Who knew? Pretty fascinating stuff. I'm Dr. Sanjay Gupta, helping you live a better life.
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1: You and I have never met, but I'm willing to bet that there is something you would like to do, but you feel like you can't, that it's too hard, that you don't deserve it. A colleague of mine recently told me about this new book called Brave Shift, 30 Mindset Changes to Transform Your Life. It's written by a woman named Michelle Carrer. Carrer says the one thing most people forget when they set a goal is to attach a reason to it. Having that reason is big, because when you don't want to do something that's necessary to reach your goal, you can go back to your reason to find the motivation you need. Try to frame your goal as something you want to achieve, as opposed to being a bad part of yourself that you want to change. That will make you more likely to succeed, as will asking for help. All of us need it, and it makes people feel good to help you achieve your goals. I'm Dr. Sanjay Gupta, helping you live a better life.

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94.3 Northwest Arkansas's Nash Icon. I am JP. That's going to wrap it up for me. I sure hope you have a good weekend, a good Memorial Day. Safe travels if you are traveling through the weekend. See you back here on the radio Tuesday morning. I'm taking Monday off. I'll see you Tuesday. Till next time, keep it country and keep it right here. 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

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Good morning to you, Tony Marconi with you. Coming up next, it's Rascal Flatts, and right now, Tanya Tucker.

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Tony Marconi with you on 94.3 Northwest Arkansas's Nash Icon. 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
5: You and I have never met, but I'm willing to bet that there is something you would like to do, but you feel like you can't, that it's too hard, that you don't deserve it. A colleague of mine recently told me about this new book called Brave Shift, 30 Mindset Changes to Transform Your Life. It's written by a woman named Michelle Carrer. Carrer says the one thing most people forget when they set a goal is to attach a reason to it. Having that reason is big, because when you don't want to do something that's necessary to reach your goal, you can go back to your reason to find the motivation you need. Try to frame your goal as something you want to achieve, as opposed to being a bad part of yourself that you want to change. That will make you more likely to succeed, as will asking for help. All of us need it, and it makes people feel good to help you achieve your goals. I'm Dr. Sanjay Gupta, helping you live a better life.
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0: Tony Marconi with you on 94.3 Northwest Arkansas's Nash Icon. Here's a wacky but true criminal story for you. The Times Leader says that a man tried to steal 19 shirts at the same time from a Kohl's in Wilkes-Barre Township, Pennsylvania. He entered a fitting room and put on 19 Tommy Hilfiger shirts. His girlfriend walked to the exit with a tote bag that had 21 belts in it. A loss prevention officer busted them both, and both were arrested and taken to jail. I have more of your favorites coming up, teens, for you from George Strait and Brad Paisley ahead.
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7: Getting your heart broken can be really rough. It'll happen to most of us at some point in our lives. It's not just an emotional experience, it's a physical one too. Often described as getting the wind knocked out of you, a knot in your stomach, trouble sleeping. I recently spoke about this with Dr. Yoram Yovel, a psychiatrist and neuroscientist. He was on my podcast, Chasing Life. Now, he told me heartbreak doesn't have to last forever. And while your inclination might be to withdraw, isolate, and shut down, it's often the opposite of what supports healing. One of the things that helps us the most is reconnecting to other people you love. And the reverse is also true, he said. If someone you care about is struggling, don't give up on them. You hold the power to comfort loved ones that are in deep physical or emotional distress. I'm Dr. Sanjay Gupta, helping you live a better life.
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0: 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Hi, I'm Tony Marconi. Here's a story for you from ABC. They say a 12-year-old San Jose, California tween is set to graduate Evergreen Valley College. Fong Hayu Yip has earned an associate's degree in math with a 4.0 GPA and valedictorian honors. He plans to study at UC Berkeley and then medical school. He wants to become an infectious disease physician, and he spends his free time playing video games and going to taekwondo. I have more of your favorites coming up. Songs for you from Daryl Worley and Johnny Cash ahead.
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11: Sometimes you can tell a lot about what someone wants to do offline by looking at what they do online. Let me tell you about Pinterest's first parenting trend report. Pinterest is a huge platform. They have 600 million monthly users, 80 billion searches per month. The report found a shift from the iPad kid era to now, when parents are actually more interested in real-world adventures and hands-on activities. The Global Trends and Insights lead at Pinterest told us, families are thoughtfully designing childhoods rooted in creativity, intention, and meaningful experiences. One psychologist we spoke to said he sees this as a reflection of parents' desire to build core capacities in their children: resilience, curiosity, self-regulation, empathy. These things don't grow automatically, but are built through lived experience. I'm Dr. Sanjay Gupta, helping you live a better life.
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She was drinking pretty heavy when I let her have it. I hope she knows it was only a loan. There ain't no telling what I might have told her back at the time, but that old car was also my home. About 5 miles out, I was getting kind of tired, sweating hard and feeling kind of weak. I woke up with no cigarettes or nothing to drink, and I hadn't had a bite to eat. My nerves were so quick I couldn't tell where I was shaking, then a set of brakes sang my song. Some fella stuck his head out of 57 Chevy and hollered, "Hey man, come on." I told him I was headed down to Chattanooga. They said, "Hop in, we're going there too." And the way they took off in a cloud of smoke, I still ain't believing it was true. They had the windows down and I was sitting in the back with my tongue still hung in my throat. He was hitting just about 110 and he said, "Man, what do you think of this boat?" Well, there was two semis struggling up ahead, one trying to pass.

0: and check that beat. By the time we reached the top of Mont Eagle, I thought I heard a rumbling sound. And then I saw a sign that said Fallen Rock, and right there I was floorboard bound. I was rolling and squirming on the old floorboard, too weak to set or stand. And then the driver said, we're doing 120. Look here, man, no hands. 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He just kept on riding that line. I rubbed my eyes and saw the prettiest thing, the Chattanooga City Limits sign. 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He said, all right, on into town with us. We're gonna go down and pick up some more beer. I said, please, once more, and he stopped the car and then he handed me my sack. Said they'd look for me on the road later on in case I wanted to catch a ride back. I got out and sat down by the side of the road feeling sick and looking mighty pale. I don't remember anything much after that, but next morning I woke up in jail. I didn't know anybody in my cell and didn't want to ask why I was there. But they all kept grinning and turning their heads, and it was more than my head could bear. So I called the jailer and asked him to tell me why I was there, if he'd be so kind. He said, for stopping the traffic while I was hugging and kissing the Chattanooga City Limits sign.
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0: 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Hi, I'm Tony Marconi. Here's a story for you from United Press International. They say a festival in Tancitaro, Mexico, recently broke a Guinness World Record for the world's largest bowl of guacamole. Chefs and farmers created a 14,991-pound bowl of guac. They beat the previous record of 10,961 pounds that was set in 2022. Tancitaro, Mexico, is actually the avocado capital of the world. More of your favorites ahead. Tunes for you from Patti Loveless, also Chris Young and Tracy Lawrence ahead.
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7: A better life with Dr. Sanjay Gupta.
8: We are finally starting to learn more things we can do to keep our brain sharp as we age. A lot of people think crossword puzzles or Sudoku might do the trick, but the science doesn't really bear that out. What one recent study found, though, was that a certain type of brain training seems to have a significant impact on cognition as we get older. It wasn't memory or even problem-solving tasks that moved the needle. It was an interactive computerized game that tested the ability to recognize two separate images in faster and faster sequences. It's what we call a task of divided attention, in which you don't have a conscious strategy on how to improve. That's according to the study's lead author. You're just trying to do the best you can to figure out how to divide your attention. Now, the game in this study was called Double Decision, if you want to find it and try it out yourself. I'm Dr. Sanjay Gupta, helping you live a better life.
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3: 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So please, if possible, remain standing for our national anthem.

Thank you so much for listening to 94.3 Northwest Arkansas's Nash Icon. I'm Tony Marconi. Coming up, I have tunes for you from Dierks Bentley and George Strait. Right now, it's Dolly Parton, Here You Come Again.

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0: Tony Marconi with you on 94.3 Northwest Arkansas's Nash Icon. Today is Friday, May 22nd, and here's your date in history. Today is National Vanilla Pudding Day, World Goth Day, National Solitaire Day, Buy a Musical Instrument Day, and Pac-Man Birthday. On this date in 1990, Microsoft released Windows 3.0. On this date in 1992, Johnny Carson made his final Tonight Show appearance. On this date in 1995, Blossom came to an end on NBC. In 1996, Mission Impossible, starring Tom Cruise as super spy Ethan Hunt, debuted in theaters. Keep it here. I have more of your favorite tunes coming up, songs for you from Alan Jackson, Kenny Rogers, and Carrie Underwood ahead.
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10: A better life with Dr. Sanjay Gupta.
11: We are finally starting to learn more things we can do to keep our brains sharp as we age. A lot of people think crossword puzzles or Sudoku might do the trick, but the science doesn't really bear that out. What one recent study found, though, was that a certain type of brain training seems to have a significant impact on cognition as we get older. It wasn't memory or even problem-solving tasks that moved the needle. It was an interactive computerized game that tested the ability to recognize two separate images in faster and faster sequences. It's what we call a task of divided attention, in which you don't have a conscious strategy on how to improve. That's according to the study's lead author. You're just trying to do the best you can to figure out how to divide your attention. Now, the game in this study was called Double Decision. If you want to find it and try it out yourself. I'm Dr. Sanjay Gupta, helping you live a better life.
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0: Tony Marconi with you on 94.3 Northwest Arkansas's Nash Icon. This is a sad story from ESPN. NASCAR icon Kyle Busch, a two-time Cup Series champion who won more races across the sport's three national series than any other driver in history, has passed away at the age of 41. He passed away yesterday. The Busch family, Richard Childress Racing and NASCAR, issued a joint statement saying that Busch passed away after being hospitalized earlier in the day as a result of a severe illness 3 days before he was to compete at the Coca-Cola 600 at Charlotte Motor Speedway. No cause of death was given. Busch, the younger brother of NASCAR Hall of Famer Kurt Busch, is survived by his wife Samantha and children Brexton and Lennox. I have more of your favorites coming up. Tunes for you from Lone Star and Mighty Merle Haggard ahead.
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5: A better life with Dr. Sanjay Gupta.
6: We are finally starting to learn more things we can do to keep our brains sharp as we age. A lot of people think crossword puzzles or Sudoku might do the trick, but the science doesn't really bear that out. What one recent study found, though, was that a certain type of brain training seems to have a significant impact on cognition as we get older. It wasn't memory or even problem-solving tasks that moved the needle. It was an interactive computerized game that tested the ability to recognize two separate images in faster and faster sequences. It's what we call a task of divided attention, in which you don't have a conscious strategy on how to improve. That's according to the study's lead author. You're just trying to do the best you can to figure out how to divide your attention. Now, the game in this study was called Double Decision. If you want to find it and try it out yourself. I'm Dr. Sanjay Gupta, helping you live a better life.
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0: 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He called.

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Thank you so much for listening to 94.3 Northwest Arkansas's Nash Icon. I'm Tony Marconi. Coming up, I have tunes for you from Willie Nelson and Mark Chestnut. Right now, it's Trace Adkins.

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clouds of pollen, mosquitoes and bugs, lots of storms and rain. 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

0: Tony Marconi with you on 94.3 Northwest Arkansas's Nash Icon. Let's take a look at some stories that are trending. Autoblog says Wyoming has issued a winter storm warning ahead of Memorial Day weekend. They have received 30 inches of snow in the last day. Over 200 miles of Interstate 80 have been closed. Black ice, extreme wind, and power outages are pummeling the state, while other parts of the U.S. are basking in record temperatures. 12 News says the largest natural gold nugget left in the Western Hemisphere is set to be auctioned off on Friday, June 12th. The nugget weighs 26.2 pounds and is 10 inches tall and 7 inches wide. The nugget is 98% pure gold and in pristine condition. It was last auctioned off in January 2008 for $1.3 million, and now it's expected to sell for more than $3 million. I have more of your favorite tunes coming up. Songs from Justin Moore and Johnny Cash ahead.
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6: There's something I'd like to talk to you about today, something that's been circulating on the internet that's become a real problem. Deep fake videos of me endorsing products that I've never even heard of and I have no relationship with whatsoever. Let me tell you clearly, these videos are scams. They are designed to take your money. Now, a couple things you should keep in mind. If something sounds too good to be true, it probably is. When you look at these videos, if they don't seem natural, if there's something off about them, the audio or the video, it's probably AI generated. And if you come across something that does pique your interest, see if you can find evidence of it from other sources. I promise you this, if I discover something incredible that you need to know about, I'm going to talk about it somewhere that you can easily find, not on some shady social media site. I'm Dr. Sanjay Gupta, helping you live a better life.
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2: Well, my daddy left home when I was 3, and he didn't leave much to Ma and me. Just this old guitar and an empty bottle of booze. Now, I don't blame him because he run and hid, but the meanest thing that he ever did was before he left, he went and named me Sue. Well, he must have thought that it was quite a joke, and it got a lot of laughs from lots of folks. Seems I had to fight my whole life through. Some gal would giggle and I'd get red, and some guy'd laugh and I'd bust his head. I'll tell you, life ain't easy for a boy named Sue.

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And I knew that scar on his cheek and his evil eye. He was big and bent and gray and old, and I looked at him and my blood ran cold. And I said, my name is Sue. How do you do? How you gonna die? Yeah, that's what I told him. Well, I hit him hard right

teeth and we crashed through the wall and into the street, kicking and a gouging in the mud and the blood and the beard. I tell you, I've fought tougher men, but I really can't remember when. He kicked like a mule and he bit like a crocodile. I heard him laugh and then I heard him cussing. He went for his gun and I pulled mine first. He stood there looking at me and I saw him smile. He said, son, this world is rough, and if a man's gonna make it, he's gotta be tough. And I know I wouldn't be there to help you along. So I give you that name and I said goodbye. I knew you'd have to get tough or die. And it's that name that helped to make you strong. Yeah. He said, now you just fought one hell of a fight, and I know you hate me and you got the right to kill me now, and I wouldn't blame you if you do. But you ought to thank me before I die for the gravel in your guts and the spit in your eye, cause I'm the that named you Sue. Yeah, what could I do? What could I do?

0: 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And if I ever have a son, I think I'm gonna name him Bill or George, anything but Sue. I still ain't that bad.
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0: 94.3 Northwest Arkansas's Nash Icon. I'm Tony Marconi. Let's take a look at a couple of stories that are trending. Star Wars, The Mandalorian, and Grogu is expected to make $160 million worldwide during its opening weekend at the box office. And Media Post says Fox is going to broadcast the Oscar Mayer Weenie 500 from Indy Speedway on Friday, which is today. The event will feature six Wienermobiles and new racing suits. Each Wienermobile has a unique nickname and represents a certain region of the country. Names include Slaw Dog for the Southeast, Chai Dog Midwest, New York Dog East, Chili Dog South, Seattle Dog Northwest, and Corn Dog National. I have more of your favorite songs coming up. Tunes for you from Earl Thomas Conley and Terry Clark ahead.
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9: We are finally starting to learn more things we can do to keep our brains sharp as we age. A lot of people think crossword puzzles or Sudoku might do the trick, but the science doesn't really bear that out. What one recent study found, though, was that a certain type of brain training seems to have a significant impact on cognition as we get older. It wasn't memory or even problem-solving tasks that moved the needle. It was an interactive computerized game that tested the ability to recognize two separate images in faster and faster sequences. It's what we call a task of divided attention, in which you don't have a conscious strategy on how to improve. That's according to the study's lead author. You're just trying to do the best you can to figure out how to divide your attention. Now, the game in this study was called Double Decision. If you want to find it and try it out yourself. I'm Dr. Sanjay Gupta, helping you live a better life.

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Thank you so much for listening to 94.3 Northwest Arkansas's Nash Icon. I'm Tony Marconi. Coming up, tunes for you from Brooks and Dunn and Tom T. Hall. Right now, it's Jason Aldean along with Kelly Clarkson. Don't You Want to Stay?

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0: 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I have more of your favorites coming up. 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
10: Getting your heart broken can be really rough. It'll happen to most of us at some point in our lives. It's not just an emotional experience, it's a physical one too. Often described as getting the wind knocked out of you, a knot in your stomach, trouble sleeping. I recently spoke about this with Dr. Yoram Yovel, a psychiatrist and neuroscientist. He was on my podcast, Chasing Life. Now, he told me heartbreak doesn't have to last forever. And while your inclination might be to withdraw, isolate, and shut down, it's often the opposite of what supports healing. One of the things that helps us the most is reconnecting to other people you love. And the reverse is also true, he said. If someone you care about is struggling, don't give up on them. You hold the power to comfort loved ones that are in deep physical or emotional distress. I'm Dr. Sanjay Gupta, helping you live a better life.
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0: 94.3 Northwest Arkansas's Nash Icon. That'll do it for me. I'm Tony Marconi. I am out of here. I'll be back with you again Tuesday morning at 10 o'clock right after JP. We're taking the holiday off, so I'll be off on Monday, and I look forward to spending some more time with you on Tuesday. I hope you have a wonderful Memorial Day weekend, and I wish you well.
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14: So-called superagers, they are an enviable segment of the population. People who are older than 80, whose brains function like someone a fraction of their age. It's true, a lot of these people have genetics on their side, but more and more research is bearing out the idea that people who practice good brain health also slow their cognitive decline. Dr. Richard Isaacson, a pioneer in the Alzheimer's space, told us that, quote, his studies have found lifestyle changes including diet, exercise, reducing stress, and optimizing sleep, along with managing vascular risk factors with certain medications, can actually help grow brain areas and also reduce telltale signs of Alzheimer's, such as tau tangles and amyloid plaques. What else helps? Staying social, surrounding yourself with family and friends, and maybe even volunteering for a real sense of purpose. I'm Dr. Sanjay Gupta, helping you live a better life.

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1: 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This is Loretta from the little town of Clifty. 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Matter of fact, two and three of them, if I'm outside working, you guys do a fantastic job. God bless you. I love you. 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
2: Sometimes you can tell a lot about what someone wants to do offline by looking at what they do online. Let me tell you about Pinterest's first parenting trend report. Pinterest is a huge platform. They have 600 million monthly users, 80 billion searches per month. The report found a shift from the iPad kid era to now, when parents are actually more interested in real-world adventures and hands-on activities. The Global Trends and Insights lead at Pinterest told us families are thoughtfully designing childhoods rooted in creativity, intention, and meaningful experiences. One psychologist we spoke to said he sees this as a reflection of parents' desire to build core capacities in their children: resilience, curiosity, self-regulation, empathy. These things don't grow automatically, but are built through lived experience. I'm Dr. Sanjay Gupta, helping you live a better life.
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11: We are finally starting to learn more things we can do to keep our brains sharp as we age. A lot of people think crossword puzzles or Sudoku might do the trick, but the science doesn't really bear that out. What one recent study found, though, was that a certain type of brain training seems to have a significant impact on cognition as we get older. It wasn't memory or even problem-solving tasks that moved the needle. It was an interactive computerized game that tested the ability to recognize two separate images in faster and faster sequences. It's what we call a task of divided attention, in which you don't have a conscious strategy on how to improve. That's according to the study's lead author. You're just trying to do the best you can to figure out how to divide your attention. Now, the game in this study was called Double Decision. If you want to find it and try it out yourself. I'm Dr. Sanjay Gupta, helping you live a better life.

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1: From the Northwest Arkansas Traffic Network, taking another look at your Friday morning commute. It has been easy, breezy cruising this morning. Nothing really getting in your way anywhere. Just some very, very light delays in Bentonville in the usual spots on 102 and Southwest Regional Airport Boulevard. Outside of that, haven't had any accidents all morning long. I-49, both northbound and southbound, moving right along. We're looking good. Just have a great Friday. From the Northwest Arkansas Traffic Network, I'm Bob Booty.
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1: A Better Life with Dr. Sanjay Gupta.
2: We are finally starting to learn more things we can do to keep our brains sharp as we age. A lot of people think crossword puzzles or Sudoku might do the trick, but the science doesn't really bear that out. What one recent study found, though, was that a certain type of brain training seems to have a significant impact on cognition as we get older. It wasn't memory or even problem-solving tasks that moved the needle. It was an interactive computerized game that tested the ability to recognize two separate images in faster and faster sequences. It's what we call a task of divided attention, in which you don't have a conscious strategy on how to improve. That's according to the study's lead author. You're just trying to do the best you can to figure out how to divide your attention. Now, the game in this study was called Double Decision, if you want to find it and try it out yourself. I'm Dr. Sanjay Gupta, helping you live a better life.
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3: From the Northwest Arkansas Traffic Network, let's take a look at your Friday afternoon commute as we head into your Memorial Day weekend to some slight slowdowns in the usual spots in Bentonville on 102 and Southwest Regional Airport Boulevard. No other real delays showing up on your iDrive map. No accidents being reported. We're looking good at the moment. From the Northwest Arkansas Traffic Network, I'm Bob Booty.
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13: When it comes to the myriad reasons people don't get enough exercise, psychologist Diana Hill has heard them all. She's the author of a new book with a great title, I Know I Should Exercise, But. On a recent episode of my podcast, Chasing Life, Hill told me the number one reason people don't exercise is because they don't feel like they have enough time. She told us that she encourages people she works with to shift from an either-or mindset to a both-and mindset. Hill herself uses time at her son's baseball game to walk around the field cheering him on instead of sitting on the sidelines. She also recommends setting up your space at home, at work, in the car to facilitate movement. So every night before I go to bed, I lay out my workout clothes next to my bathroom sink so they are waiting there for me as a good reminder. I'm Dr. Sanjay Gupta, helping you live a better life.
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Now, Johnny Cash, Tammy Wynette, George Jones, a classic country song. Loretta Lynn, Merle Haggard, by a legendary country artist. 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
2: 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No accidents being reported. We're looking good at the moment. From the Northwest Arkansas Traffic Network, I'm Bob Udy.
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14: There's something I'd like to talk to you about today, something that's been circulating on the internet that's become a real problem. Deep fake videos of me endorsing products that I've never even heard of and I have no relationship with whatsoever. Let me tell you clearly, these videos are scams. They are designed to take your money. Now, a couple things you should keep in mind. If something sounds too good to be true, it probably is. When you look at these videos, if they don't seem natural, if there's something off about them, the audio or the video, it's probably AI generated. And if you come across something that does pique your interest, see if you can find evidence of it from other sources. I promise you this, if I discover something incredible that you need to know about, I'm going to talk about it somewhere that you can easily find, not on some shady social media site. I'm Dr. Sanjay Gupta, helping you live a better life.
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1: From the Northwest Arkansas Traffic Network, taking another look at your Friday afternoon commute with school being out and this being Memorial Day weekend. Traffic patterns totally changed for the better this afternoon. Very, very light traffic, just a few slow spots in Bentonville on 102 and Southwest Regional Airport Boulevard. That's the only thing really showing up on your iDrive map. I'm not seeing any accidents being reported by RDOT, I-49, both northbound and southbound, looking wonderful at the moment. Just enjoy it if you are out there. Keep driving safe. From the Northwest Arkansas Traffic Network, I'm Bob Booty.
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13: You know, I watched a video the other day about kids getting landlines at home. We haven't had a landline in my house in I can't even tell you how long. But seeing these parents about my age being teleported back to their own childhoods, a simpler time before screens, was really powerful. And as for the kids, they sat and had conversations with their grandparents without multitasking or being distracted by a screen. I thought this was a great way to have kids stay in touch with family members and friends without getting sucked into the smartphone era too young. Of course, you need other people close by to hop on board as well if this is something that's going to work. Perhaps most important, I realized, these relics can be a great conversation starter with your children. You can talk about what it really means to be connected in this day and age. Things have changed a lot. I'm Dr. Sanjay Gupta, helping you live a better life.
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8: You know, I watched a video the other day about kids getting landlines at home. We haven't had a landline in my house in, I can't even tell you how long. But seeing these parents about my age being teleported back to their own childhoods, a simpler time before screens, was really powerful. And as for the kids, they sat and had conversations with their grandparents without multitasking or being distracted by a screen. I thought this was a great way to have kids stay in touch with family members and friends without getting sucked into the smartphone era too young. Of course, you need other people close by to hop on board as well if this is something that's going to work. Perhaps most important, I realized, these relics can be a great conversation starter with your children. You can talk about what it really means to be connected in this day and age. Things have changed a lot. I'm Dr. Sanjay Gupta, helping you live a better life.
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11: 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It's not just an emotional experience, it's a physical one too, often described as getting the wind knocked out of you, a knot in your stomach, trouble sleeping. I recently spoke about this with Dr. Yoram Yovel, a psychiatrist and neuroscientist. He was on my podcast, Chasing Life. Now, he told me heartbreak doesn't have to last forever, and while your inclination might be to withdraw, isolate, and shut down, it's often the opposite of what supports healing. One of the things that helps us the most is reconnecting to other people you love. And the reverse is also true, he said. If someone you care about is struggling, don't give up on them. You hold the power to comfort loved ones that are in deep physical or emotional distress. I'm Dr. Sanjay Gupta, helping you live a better life.

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